0: don't we? Ride four deep, roll so far. We on E, she on E, she on me.
1: 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Okay.
0: 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She know if she mess with me, it's gon'

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They say it's blind. 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True.

la mejor manera de disfrutar tu día. Estás escuchando Teleangol Radio. Blind, dizzy, and I'm nauseous. Now I see you for your truth. I'm not used to riding at this altitude. Yeah, I try to cut my losses, but you're sticking like glue.

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Party with your fears, dance in the dark, dance with the

0: to go to jail. Put your house on up for sale. Did you get the good lawyer?
1: Nah.

Be a Wednesday, and I'll be going to this coffee shop. Hear the barista call an oat milk latte in your name, and I look up from my phone and think there's no chance it's you, but it is. You'll say hi, I'll say hi, how are you? You'll say how's your family, how's your sister? I'll say Shannon's being Shannon, and after a minute of nonsensical chatter, you'll say, well, this was really nice, maybe we should do this on purpose sometime. And then it'll have been long enough.

Yo, suggest a restaurant we used to go to, and I'll say, won't that be too nostalgic? And you'll say, maybe, but let's do it anyway. And we won't sit at our same old table, I promise.

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Only one way from the A, then we move to the B. Then we go right back to A. You could not run in a circle when rocking with me. What the hell, I come right back to you. Sometimes I question if you put a spell upon me. I cannot sit here with you. Let me get out in the race, let me try to compete. It's a matter of what I'm about to do.

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I blasted off the planet, rock that caused catastrophe, and it matters more because I had it. Now I had, I thought about wreaking havoc on an opposition. 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I'm automatic, quarterback, I ain't talking second, pack it up, I don't panic. 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

0: It's out, it's out, it's a win for Bob.
1: Martin would like to check the mark, but apparently the referee has made his call.
0: Wait a second, it seems another player is coming to Solveig's rescue. It's Novak Djokovic. Now this is truly unbelievable. Now the referee will give his verdict.
1: It's in.
0: Game is on again.